0: Zun.
1: The TV stage, did you drive full attack or a little bit more carefully?
2: No, there was no chance because, you know, it was raining and the first small road beginning was so muddy that... 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

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That's right. You don't do nothing for me no more. 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I don't need you. 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

0: Ma'am, I was just escorting your fine young son home from school.
1: And you, get the hell off my property.
0: Oh, I'm sorry, ma'am. I was just escorting.

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0: time I was just escorting your fine young son home from school.
1: And you, get the hell off my property.
0: Oh, I'm sorry, ma'am. I was just...

Alicia Myers, right here, right now. The Sanctus Group. But Audin Cadiz samples in the mix. Just soulful. Oh, wait.

start the night off around 10 o'clock. I grab some things and then I make my way onto the metro rail and head downtown. Once I get off the train, I start wandering around the buildings and dark skies and rainy and it's cold and going through alleyways and I never know what's gonna happen next. I don't, while the city sleeps.

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DJ Tom Vagabondo in the mix. The Sanctus Groove.

start the night off around 10 o'clock. 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Once I get off the train, I start wandering around the buildings and dark skies and rainy and it's cold and I'm going through alleyways and I never know what's gonna happen next. I don't, while the city sleeps.

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It's a vibratory thing. 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

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Mouth, mouth, mouth, mouth, mouth, mouth, mouth, mouth, mouth, mouth, mouth, mouth, mouth, mouth, mouth, mouth, mouth, mouth, mouth, mouth, mouth, mouth, mouth, mouth, mouth, mouth, mouth, mouth, 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